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Birmingham's number one for hip hop and R&B. 103.1 The Beat. I heard you winning that free trip to iHeartRadio Music Festival, but you ain't got that app yet. You hustling backwards. 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
1: But we know September 18th and 19th, Sarah Harper New Music Festival. Who'd you take?
2: I'm going to take my girlfriend.
1: Okay, you better. All right, how you can win your tickets in 9 minutes?
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1: So Chris Brown is funny because this man has an active case that he pled guilty to in the UK for a little scuffle he got into at a club, and he pled guilty for allegedly throwing a bottle. He has a sentencing hearing in October, and they add a mo date. That is a Taurus if I ever

0: girl, you a 10. 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
1: What's your boy, baby Jesus?
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1: 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He gonna be torn next 4 years. 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
1: Hey, it's Ariel with you on this Thursday morning. Now, according to Cardi B, the AHA video is like near $1 million in budget. She said it's the permits and the police. The police and the permits said,

93.1 The Beat. What's up? 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

0: To the Breakfast Club, we are 103.1 The Beat, giving on, keeping on, next set of back-to-back music rolling on our Thursday playlist. Let's talk that first look that we got at A Different World earlier this week. If you haven't had a chance to see it, it does drop the 24th, so you'll be able to see it very, very soon. But Malia Joy Moon, who actually played Alicia Keys on that Broadway Hell's Kitchen, she's playing the daughter of Whitley and Dwayne, which, by the way, what is Whitley's accent? I hate that for her. Anyway, the OGs are back, you know, Ron, Freddie Brooks, Kimberly Reese, all of that. Some new faces as well. But it very much gives, just from the first look, a mixture of Blackish and Dear White People. That's what I picked up, at least. We'll wait and see on the 24th.
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0: a 10. 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
1: What's up, Zariel, with you on this Thursday morning? Still got T Grizzly and Ye headed your way on the playlist. Hey, where you at this morning? You at work, you clocked in, you're on your way to work. Get on me on the talkback mic. Let me know what

0: 1031 The Beat, what's up? It's Ariel. We're waking you up the Breakfast Club this morning on 1031 The Beat, Birmingham's number one for hip-hop and R&B.
1: The people, the people.

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0: $5,000 per person or household that's been impacted by this. But to get that, you got to report it to 211.
1: Yeah, that's so sad. Those, you know, because people lose their food and food is expensive right now. I would say, you know, one thing that people should look at, I haven't looked at it yet, but people, a lot of people are using solar, right? And I've been hearing a lot of good things about solar. I haven't converted to it yet, but they're saying with the solar, of course, the sun, you know, creates these, I want to say grids where it stores the power. So if your power goes out, that power that's stored, you know, they can make sure that you can survive a couple of days without any power. And a lot of people are talking good things about it. I haven't dove into it yet, but
2: My parents had that, like the solar panels on the roof or whatever, and all the houses. And it actually, it saves money on your bill too, on your electric bill.
3: Sure. But it's expensive to install.
1: Well, they say a lot of the government,
2: that is.
1: They said a lot of the times the government gives you money back for installing the solar panels.
3: I can't get no money back. I think it costs like 15 to 30 grand to install.
1: Oh, I don't think it was that much.
2: I know my parents got it.
3: I think it's pretty expensive.
1: Oh, I didn't think it was that much.
2: All of their houses. Yeah, but they had got it back in the day when I was in high school, like 2006.
1: Yeah.
2: You know what I mean? So I don't know. It could be even higher now. But
3: yeah, I've heard about that. They give you like the local or state rebate incentives, but it costs a lot to install.
1: Yeah, I didn't know how much it costs.
4: Yeah. And then just the last thing about this story, I think that people just wanted to bring attention to it because they believe that this is happening in a vacuum. This has been nearly 2 weeks and it's not making national news. So a lot of people have been hitting me in my DMs about this story and it's making a lot of noise on social media. So
3: our listeners definitely been calling up talking about it.
1: Absolutely.
3: I do wish we lived in a society where, you know, the electric company would be like, you know what? We're not going to have to make y'all pay for y'all electricity bill. Especially if I ain't have power for 9
1: days.
2: Hell
1: yeah. Because I gotta buy new food. I gotta buy new. You're absolutely right.
4: Yeah. Well, coming up at 7, Carmelo Anthony is back in court this morning, and this time he's fighting for an entirely new trial. We'll get into that in the next hour.
1: All right. Phone lines are wide open. 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Call us up. It's The Breakfast Club. Good morning.
5: The Breakfast Club.
1: Football is officially going down under. Rams, 49ers, division rivals, heading all the way to Melbourne for the NFL's first ever regular season game in Australia. It's happening week one on Netflix. Netflix is expanding its NFL coverage in 2026 from week one to the first ever Thanksgiving Eve matchup and two Christmas Day games. Watch week one on the NFL on Netflix, starting with the Los Angeles Rams versus the San Francisco 49ers live on Netflix. Thursday, September 10th at 8:35 Eastern, 5:35 Pacific.
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0: we have a wreck in Fairfield, Jefferson County, 2059 East at Lloyd Nolan Parkway, exit 119A. I'm Phil Carter in the traffic center.
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5: Mid-90s today, another heat advisory, but a better chance for scattered showers and storms this afternoon and evening. A 60% chance for rain, lows in the 70s tonight. And we could see some storms overnight, early tomorrow morning. Some of those storms could be strong and severe. Highs around 92 Friday. We'll have a chance to heat up, because if you isolate storms into the evening, mainly dry for the weekend with highs in the low 90s. I'm WBRC First Alert Chief Meteorologist Wes Wyatt on your side.
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0: We have a crash on 2059 East at Lloyd Nolan Parkway, exit 119A. The right-hand lane is blocked. I'm Phil Carter in the traffic center.
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0: Hoosiers Big Three season has come down to this. The Big Three Championship is coming to Charlotte. Who will be crowned the Big Three Season 9 champion? Plus the Big Three All-Star Game, the biggest names in the game, all on one court one more time. 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
3: High to mid-90s today, another heat advisory, but a better chance for scattered showers and storms this afternoon and evening. A 60% chance for rain, lows in the 70s tonight. And we could see some storms overnight, early tomorrow morning. Some of those storms could be strong and severe. Highs around 92 Friday. We'll have a chance to heat up, because if you isolate storms into the evening, mainly dry for the weekend with highs in the low 90s. I'm WBRC First Alert Chief Meteorologist Wes Wyatt on your side.
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0: Ice Cube's Big 3 season has come down to this. The Big 3 championship is coming to Charlotte. Who will be crowned the Big 3 season 9 champion? 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

0: W's Big Three season has come down to this. The Big Three Championship is coming to Charlotte. Who will be crowned the Big Three Season 9 Champion? 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
2: Gonna send it your way to start that next set of back to back music on our Thursday playlist. What's up, babes? How you feeling? It's Ariel, Alabama, Mississippi, Florida. Welcome in, sit down, gather around. Because I got something I wanna say to you, but you gotta pay close attention to everything that I'm telling you, okay? There's a lesson in this, right? So I was reading a story about Nevaeh, who is Blueface's current girlfriend. She welcomed baby number three for him, Earthside, named him Jonathan Jamal Porter Jr. Right? Now, we done seen that man turn that lady every which way but loose physically and mentally. And just because she can fight back, I don't know. Some people don't classify that as abuse. Stick a pin in that. We gonna circle back. Hayden Panettiere. There was a story about her circling back to her abusive ex, like rekindling the romance was the words that was used. Somebody in the comments said she didn't rekindle the romance. She did what most people do in abusive relationships. Go back until they're finally able to break the cycle. Sit with that for a minute. We'll talk later.
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What's up, Zario with you on this Thursday afternoon in the home of the Breakfast Club, Monday through Friday, 6 a.m. to 10. Still got Gunna headed your way. Plus, it's been revealed how much the girls that did the 20v1 with Drake, how much they were paid. I don't know. Maybe I should have let that man bar-

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And guess what? Angela Yee also is home right here at 10 a.m. to 2 p.m. You can catch Way Up with Angela Yee. Let's get into Kehlani Folded. More music next hour. Thanks so much for listening.

0: To the Breakfast Club, we are 103.1 The Beat. The kids is at the car. It's time for the grown folks. I'm about to take you black in the day with Donnell Jones. Next, we'll talk more ahead. What's up? It's Ariel. Let's get in a lotto.
1: She ain't even all that. Well, I ain't even like that.

0: sorry, baby.
1: Birmingham's number one for hip hop and R&B, 103.1 The Beat. Donnell Jones, our Black in the Day song for Thursday, August 20th. We're going to circle back to that in just a second, so stick a pin in that. Straight ahead, we got Chris Brown. It depends. Starting off the next set of Black back-to-back music on our playlist. What's up? It's Ariel. Let's talk versus that's happening tonight, so we can unpin the Donnell Jones thing, because Donnell Jones going head-to-head with Joe. And you might think just because I play Donnell Jones where I want to be, I must be on Donnell's side. Listen, I'm on R&B's side. Either one of them could win. Either way, I know I got wine and a good playlist for my Thursday night. Hallelujah. Okay. Now, if you want to know where you can watch it, of course, it's going to be streaming live in a couple places, Complex, Apple Music, and Versus on YouTube.
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As we slide into temps, just know

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Zabazario. Follow me on all socials at OL. Yeah. Still got the traffic jam at 5. Throwback Thursday style mix headed your way to get you home in that 5 p.m. hour. Plus, word on the curb is Sasha Obama, who Michelle Obama said acts just like Megan Thee Stallion, was seen hanging out with Megan Thee Stallion. Allegedly. Let's get

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0: headed your way right now. Got your chance to win your way to the iHeartRadio Music Festival and pick up $1,000 spending money. Music is the key word for the hour. 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Again, the word for the hour is music, and you text that back to us at 200-200. We talked about a lot of things this afternoon. If you happen to miss it, like, I hate that for you. But one of them was apparently after Tupac was cremated, they smoked on a pack of Pac. Actually, I'm not surprised at all. Drake, those women who participated in his 20v1, a lot of them got paid $10,000 cash. Like, the top three winners got more than that. But the people who did not win in the top three, $10,000 cash. The ladies, to be exact.
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Take

1031 The Beat. What's up, it's Ariel with you on this Thursday afternoon. Now, it's no secret, Alabama, Florida, Mississippi, like we hanging out in this thing together. 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
1: 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Chris Brown, It Depends, is headed your way next. 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